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See, it's burning me to hold on to this. I know this is something I gotta do, but that don't mean I want to. What I'm trying to say is that

0: celebrate culture, heritage, and legacy at the African American Day Parade weekend in Harlem. 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Then Sunday, September 20th, it's the 57th annual African American Day Parade, led by the renowned Grambling State University Tiger Marching Band. 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

107.5 WPLS. What's up? What's up? What's up? Hope you had a beautiful three-day weekend, Labor Day weekend. It's Tuesday, September the 8th, with 56 days to Election Day, and I've got you covered like a blanket. Good morning. I'm the Dr. Bob Lee. Got a whole lot in store for you, and we get it all in right here until about 5 o'clock in the morning. All right? Let's hang out. You and I, grab my shirt tail. Let me take you for a wonderful ride on 107.5 WPLS.

7.5 WBLS. Big shout out to everybody who had a great time at the West Indian American Day Parade. You had Juve the night before, and then the parade started about 11 o'clock. David Levy was on a Sesame Flyers truck, and big shout out to all the trucks that came by. Big shout out to Sting International. They always come out and show up in a big way. So if you had a great time at the West Indian American Day Parade, you got something, you waved it, you showed your national colors, big shout out to you. The music continues with me, the Doctor, Bob Lee, on 107.5.

0: 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This is Lenny Green from The Quiet Storm inviting you to join me tonight starting at 7 p.m. as I serve you that ear candy that you love, baby. I'm dropping all your favorite slow jams like this. Even this.
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0: So lock in with me, New York, New Jersey, Connecticut. It's The Quiet Storm, baby, on New York's number one for R&B. 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

0: about does it for the 12 o'clock hour on 107.5 WBLS. Once again, I hope you had a beautiful three-day weekend. Labor Day, a federal holiday honoring the contributions of American workers and the labor movement. That's why we had a three-day weekend. That's why you had Monday off, celebrating your hard work and dedication. Labor. Hey, we'll take a quick break, and I've got Aaliyah coming up with some Nicki Minaj, some Neo, throwing some Whitney, Ella Mai. Lumity got some Jhené, Soul for Real, Mary Jane Girls, Kanye West featuring Lauryn Hill, and I can't wait till we get back on the other side of the hour. Right here on 107.5 WBLS.
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The One. Welcome to The One. 1 o'clock hour on 107.5 WBLS. You're one in a million. Aaliyah right there as we come down off the top of the hour with some of the best music on New York City radio. We're going to keep it the way you like it. We're going to keep it sexy. Here's some Neo and Sexy Love on 107.5 WBLS.

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Well, that wraps up the summer unofficially, but we could still cook out. But we had a lot of cookouts over the weekend, right? A lot of people hanging out in the parks, a lot of people parading, people lining the beaches all over the place. From here on out, if you're going to the beach, be careful, because I think the lifeguards will be off duty. Try not to go swimming without the lifeguards. Those undercurrents can be kind of tough. Got a lot of things coming up. We'll be talking about it. We got the African American Day parades. We got the San Junipero Feast. Got Halloween, Thanksgiving, the Make the Great Awards, and so many other wonderful things getting ready to happen. We'll let you know all about it. The music continues with me, the Diggity Diggity Dr. Bob Lee, on 107.5 WBLS. Good morning to you.

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0: putting the finishing touches on the 1 o'clock hour on 107.5 WVLS on this Tuesday morning. Good morning to you. Hey, coming up next, I've got some Mary J. Blige with some LL Cool J, Rihanna, Chris Brown. We're throwing some Keith Sweat, some Tems, some Bad Boy Bobby Brown, Usher, and a whole lot more. We'll just continue to rock it right throughout the morning right here on 107.5 WBL kicking ass.
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Moving well inside of the 2 o'clock hour with me, the Dr. Bob Lee on 107.5 WBLS. Just a reminder, we have about 56 days to Election Day and counting. I'm just coming down to the bottom line. Election Day is November the 3rd, and we have the roll to the polls. We'll be going to polling sites all over the place, and we'll meet you at the ballot box. But you don't have to wait until Election Day if you want to. Find out your voting location for early voting. Early voting starts October the 24th through November 1st. Hang out with me. I'll continue to remind you, all right? Got you all covered up like a jacket right here on 107.5 as we continue with the music. Here's some Chris Brown and Bryson Tiller. It depends. 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

We're in it. It's WBLS 107.5, and it's your birthday? All righty now. It's your birthday. It's your birthday, and we're going to party like it's your birthday. Happy birthday to you and many, many more. Pink is celebrating with you. She just turned 47. Civil rights leader Ruby Bridges just turned 72. Senator Bernie Sanders, he just turned 83. Vanessa Baden is 41. Ray Fisher just turned 39. And you? Happy birthday to you and many, many more. May God continue to shine that light on you. And I hope you receive many birthday wishes. In the meantime, I'm going to keep giving it and laying it on you all throughout the morning with 107.5.

0: 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Then Sunday, September 20th, it's the 57th annual African American Day Parade, led by the renowned Grambling State University Tiger Marching Band. 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

0: it to the max. Shake it to the max. Shake it to the max. Please just rewind. Let me shake it to the max.
1: 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We hitting you with all that R&B that you know and love right here on 107.5 WBLS.

0: There you go. Putting the finishing touches on the 2 o'clock hour with me, the Dr. Vively, on this Tuesday morning. Thanks for hanging out with me. The weatherman says look for it to be clear to partly cloudy. It's going down to about 67 degrees. And late on today, mostly sunny, highs of about 84. It's going to be a little cooler in the suburbs overnight. It's going to be about 55 or so. Coming up, I've got some Nina Sky, Brownstone, Michael Jackson, Fugees, SZA featuring Kendrick Lamar, Keisha Cole, Mary J. Blige, Terra Fabulous, and so much more. 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

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If you love me, good morning of the Dr. Bob Lee waving a hand from the operating room. How are you? I hope all is well. We're moving well. We came all the way in, all the way into the 3 o'clock hour so far. But wait, we've got more. I'm the doc. Let me continue to rock. You rock my world. Here's some Michael Jackson on the 107.5 WBLS. Good morning.

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Good morning. It's back to school time. Colleges are going back to school. Elementary, junior high, high school, going back to school. Public school starts on Thursday on September the 10th. And we'll be going around with the school's chancellor throughout the five boroughs, welcoming students and teachers to the start of the brand new school year. We'll keep you up to date. Let's all go to school together on 107.5 WBLS.

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It must be a Gemini moon, cause we about to go half. Mistakenly, nobody been in a bag, but how many bodies done been in?

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3: I'm Altima Morgan of Morgan & Morgan. Every time one of my children started driving, it was terrifying. Thousands of accidents happen across the country. 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

0: Time flies when you're having fun. It's 107.5 WBLS. Good morning to you. That about does it for this hour right here. But inside of the next hour, I'll kick some Genuine, some Sierra. Beyonce is going to be in there too. Some Tevin Campbell, Victoria Monet, New Edition, Joe, DeVito, TLC, Usher, Queen Latifah, and more. 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
1: 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This is Lenny Green from The Quiet Storm inviting you to join me tonight starting at 7 p.m. as I serve you that ear candy that you love, baby. I'm dropping all your favorite slow jams like this. To even this. To me, baby. So lock in with me, New York, New Jersey, Connecticut. It's The Quiet Storm, baby, on New York's number one for R&B. 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

0: Sierra featuring Petey Pablo on 107.5 WPLS as we come down off the top of the 4 o'clock hour. We've got the goodies for you still. Gotta go this morning. Going out? Well, the weatherman says if you're going out, look for it to be clear to partly cloudy. It's going to be about 67 degrees. A little cool in the suburbs. Later on today, mostly sunny, highs of about 84. It's all right to bring a little sweater with you. This is for the morning hours. May even have some morning dew. Here's some new music as we kick it on BLS.
1: Queen Bey is back with her new single, Morning Dew, right?

107.5 WVLS. Good morning. It's about that time for those inspiring quotes, and this one is from Johann Wolfgang von Goethe. He says, quote, "As soon as you trust yourself, you will know how to live." Rocky Balboa once said, "It ain't about how hard you hit. It's about how hard you can get it and keep moving forward. How much you can take and keep moving forward. That's how winning is done." Paul Bosley once said, "Forgiveness does not change the past, but it does enlarge the future." Tim Noteke once said, "Hard work beats talent when talent doesn't work hard." Oprah Winfrey once said, "Turn your wounds into wisdom." Catherine Whitehorn once said, "Find out what you like doing best and get someone to pay you for doing it." Wilson Kennedy once said, "To be the best, you must be able to handle the worst." Those are your inspiring quotes of the Dr. Vibe Lee. Let's continue with the music on BLS. They say she

0: Come celebrate culture, heritage, and legacy at the African American Day Parade weekend in Harlem. This year's theme is Good Businesses Sustain Our Future. And it all kicks off Saturday, September 19th, with the 4th annual Get Involved Community Literacy, Health, and Culture Celebration. Come out for free literacy activities, community resources, giveaways, on-site health services, live performances, and more from 11 a.m. to 5 p.m. at Adam Clayton Powell Jr. Plaza, 163rd West 125th Street. Then Sunday, September 20th, it's the 57th annual African American Day Parade, led by the renowned Grambling State University Tiger Marching Band. The parade takes over 7th Avenue from 111th to 137th Street, 12:30 to 6 p.m. Come be part of the power through unity as we put Black excellence on display in Harlem with WBLS.
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0: That's all she wrote. That about does it for this hour right here on 107.5 WBLS on this Tuesday, September the 8th, with 56 days to Election Day. It's going to be nice. The weatherman says if you're going out this morning, look for it to be clear to partly cloudy. It's going to be about 67 degrees, somewhat cooler in the suburbs. Later on today, mostly sunny, highs of about 84. Celebrating her birthday today, happy birthday to you, and many more. Pink is celebrating with you. She just turned 47. Civil rights leader Ruby Bridges turned 72. Senator Bernie Sanders, 83. Vanessa Baden, 41. Ray Fisher, 39. Happy birthday to you and many more. May God continue to shine that light on you. That about does it for me, the Dr. Bob Lee. Always remember this. What you are is God's gift to you. What you make of yourself is your gift to God. So choose your choice. Let your choice control the chooser. I'm the Dr. Bob Lee. I'll catch you another day, another way. Have a beautiful day. I love you all.
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24: 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Can I do that?
25: Yes, you can.
24: 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So get your tears out now, because you got to talk. 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Hit the song. 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
26: Hey, top of the top, it is Tuesday. That's right, it is Tuesday. This is Tommy on the great Steve Harvey Morning Show, and it means that would be Tommy. It'll be Shirley Strawberry, Carla Farrell, Mississippi Monica, Kia, Junior Boy Space. We are here on this great Getting Up Tuesday morning, on this great Getting Up Taco Tuesday morning. Everybody good?
27: Yeah. Good morning. Good morning.
28: Good morning.
29: Good morning, man.
26: Yes.
27: Feeling good this morning.
26: I'm not.
27: Why? What's wrong?
29: Me either, T.
26: And I'm just, I'm, I'm ready for my uncle to come back to work. I just don't like all this being to work on time and I just don't like this.
27: It's messing with your spirit.
26: I don't like it. I can't just drag in when I want to drag in. I was going to ask
27: you, have you heard from your uncle? I was going to
26: Yes, I have. You know what I think? He got a lip job, like a lip reduction.
27: That's going to take some time.
26: He got a lip reduction and he got a nose reduction. Ooh. And he's breathing, you know, trying to just adjust to it. It's something new to him. His mustache doesn't look the same because the lips are smaller. It's an adjustment.
27: So we're going to have to
0: look
27: deal
0: straight
27: with
0: crazy.
27: Oh, new Steve. Are we ready for this?
26: The lips are thin. I don't know what made him want thin lips, but the lips are thin.
27: Wow. Okay, yeah. I'm just trying that visual.
26: I want you to get the visual. Okay, so the lips are thinner.
27: Yeah.
26: But the mustache is still bigger.
27: Uh-huh.
26: Okay.
0: Bigger or the same size?
26: The same size.
27: But it appears
26: it looks gigantic now, what I'm saying.
27: Your side view mirror things may appear bigger.
26: Yes.
27: Yeah, okay.
26: Yeah, your optics appear really bigger than what the... Yes, uh-huh. It's huge. All right, and the nose is smaller.
27: Hmm.
26: In other words, he's reduced his features. That's what I'm saying.
0: Mm-hmm. Facial features.
26: Yes.
27: Remember that girl told him, what was it, back in high school?
26: I don't like your features.
27: I don't like your facial features. Yes. Yeah.
26: So I think that stuck with him. I think that really stuck.
27: It messed him up.
26: It did. So he brought the lips way down.
27: It's enough meat left over, I'm sure, to give a lot of people.
0: What is going on?
1: I don't know, probably.
27: Give a lot of people.
26: Did you say a lot of meat?
27: Yeah. Lip meat. Yeah.
26: Well, he has no lip meat now.
27: He can give back now. This is great. Okay.
26: Yeah. So the top lip is hard to see because the mustache is really taking over. It's even more powerful now.
0: Oh, okay. Wow. So for you, the responsibility of coming to work because he's out right now.
26: I got to do stuff.
0: Every day and all that.
26: Be on time.
27: Yeah, that's so unlike you.
26: Talk about this. Talk about that.
0: Tommy.
26: Yes.
0: You're blessed to have a job. Some people don't have jobs. Can you look at it that way and be grateful?
27: Oh, wow.
26: I'm not looking at it like that. Why would I look at it like that?
27: Come on. Coming up at 32 minutes after the hour, we will hear from the nephew as he runs that prank back right after this.
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18: Attention, former female inmates of Rikers Island Prison in New York City. If you were sexually abused at Rikers Island at any time in the past, no matter how long ago, now is the time to come forward. The new city GMVA law temporarily removes the time restrictions to take legal action, and you may be entitled to substantial financial compensation. If you were incarcerated at Rikers Island at any time and were forced into sex with guards or subjected to any sexual misconduct, you may be entitled to substantial cash compensation. Even inmates who willingly participated in sexual relationships with guards can pursue justice, as this is illegal under New York's

0: our actor Lorenz Tate. And Dr. Harry L. Williams, president and CEO of the Thurgood Marshall College Fund, yes, will be our very special guest. They're going to tell us about the Thurgood Marshall College Fund's 39th anniversary gala and other major events this week with corporate leaders, philanthropists, entertainers, and supporters. Lorenz Tate, Mr. Love Jones.
1: Yes.
2: I'm sorry. Wait a minute, Shirley. What's the problem?
0: I know they're hating. You know they're hating.
2: He's acting in a movie.
0: Yeah, in Love Jones.
1: I don't want to talk to Lorenz.
0: Well, we do.
2: We sure do.
3: Hey, baby, can I be your slave?
2: Ooh, yes.
1: Shut up, Tommy. Right. Don't do the lines.
0: All of that is coming up. We can't wait for that. But right now, it is time to ask the Ready to Love Officer. That is the Riddle-O and Junior. Here we go, guys. This is from Jason in Hapeville. Jason writes, my girlfriend has a lot of photos of us. I have asked her not to post any of our pictures because we've been dating only 2 months. She said other women will think I'm still available. Why is she obsessed with letting people know that I'm her man? What? That's too soon, don't you think, to post?
3: Yeah. 2 months, that's it? Yeah. She just put everything out there?
0: Yeah, this
2: 60
0: is,
2: days.
0: This is me right here. This is all me right here. Leave that alone.
2: My man.
0: What's
3: the rules on posting? When do you post and it's okay?
0: I mean,
3: 6 months maybe?
0: Well, I think it's when you both agree to it. I think you both have to agree to that. Yeah. So that could be 6 months.
3: Some people
0: could
3: are obsessed, though. Some people got to take pictures of food. Some people got to take pictures of every single thing.
0: How it goes, yeah.
3: Post
2: I
3: it
2: don't
3: all.
2: Even think it's the time frame of the posting. I think it's the relationship. Is this your person? Because it's if not, now I got to take all the pictures down.
0: Yeah, that's what I'm saying. You guys both have to agree to this. You know, it can't just be one person posting. But yeah. All right, so he's saying, why is she so obsessed with letting people know that he's her man? Why do you think that?
1: I know why.
3: Insecurity, that's all. It's insecure. She just feel like she need to put it out there. You got one of them.
0: She says other women will think he's available. And why do you think, Junior?
1: When you're unattractive, you need to be posted right away. I need the first day. I need to see pictures the first day. I ain't handsome. I need to see somebody see me with you.
2: Oh, God. Wait, who's not attractive? The guy?
0: The guy, yeah, he's speaking for the guy.
1: He wrote us? Didn't he write us?
0: Yes.
1: Yeah. So, first day we together, post me.
0: Love me. Okay.
2: I want likes.
1: Yeah. I'm talking about we need to get 30.
0: At least.
1: We need 30 by noon.
0: All right, 30,000. All right. Listen, we're moving on to Alice in Detroit.
1: Not 30,000, Shirley, just 30.
0: I know. 30,000. I know. Just 30. I know. I know, Junior. We're moving on to Alice in Detroit. Alice writes, my air conditioner is out in my car, so I caught a ride to work with my boss. My husband thought I was crazy when I got in the car with my boss. I was happy to finally get a reaction from him, but now he thinks that I have a crush on my boss. Do I let him think that or tell him the truth that I did it to make him mad? Oh, I thought it was because... Your air conditioner was out. Yeah.
3: You playing games?
0: Well, what is it? Is it your air conditioner or you're trying to make your husband mad? Well, what is it?
3: So you know what?
0: What?
3: You're going to mess around.
2: You play too much.
3: Be over there with your boss forever. That's what you're going to mess around to do. I don't play these games.
0: No,
3: I'm going to tell you that right now. Mm-hmm. I don't play these games because you're going to mess around and be with your boss in that car, in that AC forever.
0: In that,
3: like, get your butter back over here and get to sweating and show me you love me. Hello.
0: So she's
3: I'll
0: asking,
3: fix your AC. All you gotta do is say you need your air fixed. I will fix that.
0: Okay.
3: But getting in the car with your boss, that's not.
0: So Junior, she's saying, should she let her husband think that she has a crush on her boss, or should she tell her husband the truth that she did it to make him mad?
1: I'm gonna say, Shirley, I'm not gonna say this, but like the first question, post this too. Put me up here again.
0: Her with the boss.
1: me and Uncle Steve, when we take pictures when we together, post me too, Steve.
2: What do I got to do with Alice in Detroit?
1: I don't care. Somebody need to see me with my boss. Post me.
2: Okay.
1: Me and Uncle Steve, when we see us together, post me, Steve.
0: All right, guys.
1: I don't know what her problem is.
0: Yeah, she's playing a dangerous game. She is, as a married woman. All right, moving on to Travis in Newark. Travis writes, my best friend and I have slept with some of the same women.
2: Okay.
0: Okay, both knowingly and unknowingly.
3: Okay, that's understandable.
0: But what he doesn't know is that I slept with the girl he's about to marry.
3: God.
0: Yeah, he doesn't know that, even though they've slept with some of the same women. Oh. He wants to keep it a secret. Travis wants to keep it a secret, but the fiance's woman's conscience is bothering her really badly.
3: That's my problem. What is these women and their conscience? Because we don't have that same conscience y'all got.
0: Yeah.
3: What is that?
0: Well, she's feeling some kind of way since she's getting ready to marry the man. She wants to tell him that he slept with his best friend.
3: I don't think you should say anything. I think you should tell. I think you should say, talk to the soon-to-be wife and tell her this is going to ruin her relationship because if she lets this out, the best friend is not going to be the same. You might not get married if you want to come all the way clean. You may not get married at all. I'll say it like this: no man wants to marry who his friend has been with.
0: Okay.
2: Especially his best friend.
0: Yeah.
3: And that's your best friend. No man wants to do it. I'm telling you. So, once again, you better tell your conscience to shut the hell up. That's what you're
0: doing. He should tell her to say that to her conscience. Yeah. So, that's I wouldn't do it. My mom always said, you can't tell everything. Cannot tell everything.
2: Take, take it to your grave.
0: Yes.
3: You know how much stuff I got going to this grave? Do y'all know how much stuff I got going to this
2: grave?
3: I got luggage full of stuff going to this grave.
0: Junior.
1: y'all want to ask me?
0: What should they do?
1: Post it. Put you and the girl back on the... Post everything you posted this morning. Post it.
0: All right, we're not doing that. That's not what we're doing.
1: No, y'all sleep with the same people. Somebody need to know. Post it.
0: All right, last one, guys. Last one. This is from Sabrina in Columbus. Sabrina writes, I went to a cookout with my boyfriend and he introduced me as Sabrina. I was waiting for him to call me his girlfriend. His mom said that I'm the first girl that he's ever brought around them. Is that more special than getting the quote girlfriend title? What do you think,
3: guys?
0: Oh,
3: that's way more special. You the first one he done brought around mama? Oh, you special. If we brought you to the house, you special. Quit worrying about your titles.
0: We now,
3: in a minute, your conscience gonna be telling you something else. It's too much.
0: Thank you, Riddle and Junior. Coming up at the top of the hour, we'll talk to Lorenz Tate and Dr. Harry L. Williams, President and CEO of the Thurgood Marshall College Fund. Right after this,
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32: As you were saying earlier, it's so good to hear all of y'all. Y'all got so much energy early on, you know what I'm saying?
5: Hey, Lorenz, I can't even start until I let these ladies speak to you, man. We got Shirley Strawberry and Carla Farrell who are losing their minds right now because Darius,
32: you know, Shirley and Carla, I love y'all. Let me just jump back. Let's start with that. How much I love y'all and I appreciate y'all. Y'all been holding it down for so long, and obviously I've been knowing y'all for so long and listening to y'all and supporting y'all. So I appreciate all the love that you not only have for me, but also over the years of my career. So I appreciate y'all.
0: Oh my God, he said my name.
33: Thank you, Lorenz. Hey, Lorenz.
32: Okay.
33: Hi, Dr.
32: Lorenz. Hey.
5: Can I get to the interview now? Y'all through?
0: Yeah, okay.
5: Thank you.
32: You got to let them live, man. Let us be great.
0: Yes.
5: All right, let's get to it. Y'all got two major events planned this week, starting Thursday, CEO Impact Now Awards in D.C. at the National Museum of African American History, and on Saturday, the 39th annual Thurgood Marshall College Fund Anniversary Gala is at the Marriott Marquis. Lorenz, you are hosting both events again this year. So tell us about me, man. Tell us about your commitment to the Thurgood Marshall College Fund.
32: Well, first and foremost, I just want to say it's an honor to be a part of the Thurgood Marshall College Fund and being the voice, if you will, to allow people to know how important the HBCU community is, what we have been able to do over the years for the students and alumni, just being able to give the new generation, the next generation, the opportunity to be able to, you know, reach their goals and have the type of opportunities that they may not have otherwise. And it's just been so great to see the impact in which Thurgood Marshall College Fund has had over the years. And of course, Doctor can talk about that a little bit more. But no, I'm happy to be returning to host this year's gala. We have a lot of fun. We raise a lot of money. More than anything, we raise awareness. And I think we can get a little bit more into that.
5: Dr. Williams, these two events, man, benefit HBCU students, of course. Tell us, where does the money go?
34: Well, first of all, I want to say thank you to all of you on this call this morning. It is a thrill to be here with Lorenz, man. He brings so much energy to our program. He was actually our host last year, and it's an encore. People were calling for him to come back. We raised over $5 million last year.
5: Nice. Wow.
34: Right there pushing for us. So we got a bigger goal this year. We're going to go over $6 million. That's why we got Lorenz back. I'm telling you, the way that the ladies reacted, that's how the students react all the time. That is normal. That's normal behavior. But the bottom line, these scholarships go directly to students. It benefits them so that they don't have to worry about how they're going to pay their bills. That's a real thing for our students. How do you pay your bills when you get into school? They're bright, they're smart, they're talented, but what gets in the way sometimes? finances. So that's why we're doing these two major events, and we're so honored to be here on your call this morning to tell your audience about how they can support these two major activities.
32: Yes, and also with the awards, we want to recognize the leaders who have made real advancement in the access and opportunities and economic mobility. As we're pointing out that, you know, the funds really go to scholarships and career pathways and leadership that will allow students to have incredible opportunities and really, you know, find ways that they can be a part of that community, that culture. We have to look out for each other. Nobody's going to save us except us, and we have to continue to understand the importance of being able to have access to resources and opportunities, and it really is something that can change somebody's life, and we've been seeing it. We just said we raised over $5 million last year, and we're pushing to go to six, even more, and it really does help.
1: Well, man, listen, y'all got big events, and y'all got some powerhouses, man. You got Marsha Ambrosius is performing Thursday night at the CEO Impact Awards, and on Saturday, you got Lettucey is performing at the Anniversary Gala. How can these listeners find out more about this event and purchase tickets? Because we want to pack the house out. How do we do it?
34: Well, I tell you what, let me jump in here, because one of the things that's exciting about this, as Lorenz just indicated, we're not only going to recognize some major leaders, and we're recognizing the Divine Nine. I know you guys are the Divine Nine, so we're...
1: I am a proud member of Kappa Alpha Psi Fraternity Incorporated. Yes, sir. Keep going.
32: Pop your collar. Do what you're supposed to do, brother.
34: Well, I'm so happy that my new brother is here, but you know who led the way?
1: Yes,
34: Alpha
1: Phi
34: Alpha. So you understand all that. That's a good way to get people get us started. So we got all the nine coming in, and all the presidents of those organizations, just to say thank you for what they're doing to support us. 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
1: Oh, that's big.
34: Every dollar
1: will
34: go to support students.
32: Yeah, and for any other information that y'all need, you can go to tmcf.org for more information in terms of all the things that we have going on. Excellence all the way around.
0: Ooh, Lorenz, you're so smart.
33: And handsome and all of that.
32: My mom and daddy. My mom and daddy. You know what I'm saying? You know, all the things that how they raised me, and to making all the right choices, the best choices I can possibly do. And this is, again, part of the testimony of me paying it forward.
1: That's right. That's Love right. That. Lorenz Tate, one and only, man, and Dr. Harry L. Williams, we want to say thank y'all for joining us, man. We appreciate you, and good luck this week.
34: Thank you.
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0: Coming up at the top of the hour, right about 4 minutes after it, is my strawberry letter for today. And the subject is, how important is conversation when you're in love? Okay, we'll get into that. Find out how important it is in just a few. We'll talk about it. Because right now it is time for the nephew and today's prank phone call. What you got for us, Neff?
1: I got it, Shirley. I got Cake Lady. Cake Lady, yes. You do not cake want lady. To miss the Cake Lady. Yes. Everybody got a cake lady that they order special cakes from. Uh-huh. And this cake is very special right here. This is a very special cake. Let's go get a cake lady.
2: Cake, this is Barbara.
3: I need to ask you, what kind of cakes do y'all make at this place?
2: Well, sir, we make all occasion cakes. Birthday cakes, anniversary cakes, wedding cakes. Pretty much whatever you need. What you looking for?
3: Do y'all be making adult cakes?
2: Yes, sir. A few adult cakes, bachelorette parties and, wedding. What exactly are you looking for, sir?
3: No. The problem is this right here. I ordered a cake from you all on Saturday.
2: Uh-huh.
3: Now, it was supposed to be delivered to my daughter's school on Tuesday. And, she in junior high school, 13 years old, and it was supposed to say happy birthday. Now, the cake get delivered over there today, and I can't for the life of me believe that this has happened. We in her classroom, all the classmates is in there, some teachers in there, the principal then came down. We finna have cake and ice cream for the kids. But when they open up the cake, it's a man's private part on the cake.
2: What? Oh, no, sir. We have never made a mistake like that.
3: Y'all made that mistake. I've been calling this place all day. Y'all done made this mistake, and somebody gonna pay for this. I got 13-year-old kid.
2: No, you're gonna have to lower it down now, okay? Because we can't get nothing settled if you yelling and I can't hear you, okay?
3: I need to lower it down. You should have lowered that private part off that cake.
2: Sir, what is your name?
3: My name is Trevor.
2: And now, where was the cake supposed to be going?
3: Middle school.
2: Middle school. Now, when was it delivered, sir?
3: I just don't see that's it right there. You can't remember. That's how y'all made the mistake.
2: Sir, please just answer the question so we can get this settled, sir.
3: No, what? Who is the owner there?
2: Excuse me, I am the owner. My name is Barbara. Now, if you give me the information, I'll try to make this thing right because it couldn't have been my company. Are you absolutely sure, sir?
3: I'm positive. Y'all is the ones that delivered the cake. Listen, I got all these 13-year-old kids and they're traumatized, and the teachers and the principal
2: are
3: looking at me crazy.
2: Because y'all didn't deliver the wrong cake. I understand, sir, but I need you to calm down just for a minute. Let me ask you this.
3: Wait. You want me to calm down? You should have took that private part down off the cake.
2: I can understand, but I don't think it was my company, okay? Because we've never made a mistake like that. Now, we're very careful with that kind of stuff. Now, sir, hold on 1 minute. Come here. Do you know anything about a cake delivery, a cake going to middle school today? Uh-huh. Yeah, did y'all make any deliveries? Okay, thanks. Sir, I just talked to my driver, and he's been with me about 8 years, sir, and we've never had a problem like this. He's never delivered a cake over there, sir. Are you sure it was my company?
3: Show this place, lady. It's this place. Your driver lying.
2: You know, mistakes can be made, but I cannot.
3: You can't make no mistake like that when you got a man's private part in front of a bunch of 13-year-old kids at a junior high school.
2: I can understand. I would be upset, too. I have children, too. So I can understand what you're trying to say. But, sir, what I'm trying to tell you is this is not my company you're talking about. We wouldn't have done anything like that. I've been in business for 13 years.
3: What is your name?
2: My name is Barbara.
3: Okay. So you're the one behind all of this on this cake and wind up being a man's private part on the cake?
2: Sir, come on. Stop and think about this.
3: You would not deliver a cake to
2: a high school, an adult cake to a school. Now, I understand you upset.
3: Listen, lady, do you understand what has happened at my daughter's school?
2: I apologize for it, sir, but I don't believe that you ordered the cake from my company. Okay? As a matter of fact, we make cakes on Friday, sir. Wasn't no cake delivered today. Sir, it's a Tuesday.
3: Hey, what the hell? That means it's a Tuesday. Ain't nobody eating cake on Tuesday?
2: Sir, I have told you that couldn't have happened here at my company. Okay?
3: Let me tell you.
2: I'll be happy to make a cake for you, sir, and to send it to your daughter, but, sir, it wasn't my company.
3: I don't want no more cakes. Let me tell you something. Let me tell you what I'm finna do, lady. I'm finna call my lawyer. I'm finna get with the police, and I'm coming over there to shut that down. You won't sell a cupcake when I get through with your...
2: Oh, sir, you know what? Now, you done gone too far. Let me tell you something. This is my business that I done worked for 13 years to build. You ain't finna come up here and do a
3: I'm finna shut that down.
2: You come up
3: I'm
2: here and you find more icing up your your mammy won't even know who you are. You need to get off my phone with this. That's some ignorant in the first place, sir. How dare you call me with that? And what the is your name?
3: I already told you my name is Trevor.
2: Well, Trevor, bring your up here and I got something for you. Bring your and the police. Do you think I'm gonna let some little like you come jeopardize my business? I've been in business too long. I know what the I'm doing. Now, I don't know who the you call, but it was showing up my company. Do you understand me?
3: I understand everything you saying, and I understand when I get over there, I'm gonna shut it down, me and the police.
2: You won't come out here and get your shut down, and you're gonna have a daughter crying over your. Now, I done told you it wasn't my company. Now, get off my phone. Do you hear me?
3: I got one more thing I need to say to you, lady.
2: It's thing to tell me talking about shutting down my company.
3: Yes, I got one more thing. Is you listening to me?
2: I ain't listening. What you got to say to me?
3: This is Nephew Tommy from the Steve Harvey Morning Show. You just got pranked by your girlfriend.
2: That oh, my God. Oh, my God. Oh! Oh, y'all stop it. I got to get off this phone. Oh, my God. I'm a killer. I'm a killer. Bye. Hello? Oh, my God. Oh, my God. Please tell me I'm not on the radio.
3: No.
2: Oh, jeez.
3: You ain't on the radio now, but you're going to be on there in the morning.
2: Oh, Lord, no, no. My preacher and everybody else going to be on it. Oh, my God. I'm a killer. I'm going to kill it. I'm going to get me a cake and go to her job and up. Lord, oh, Lord. Y'all going to get somebody up playing like that, you know? She going to have to look out every day. She ain't going to never where it's coming from. I'm going to be like the thief in the night on her.
3: Miss Barbara, I got to ask you one more thing. What is the baddest, I'm talking about the baddest radio show in the land?
2: Steve Harvey Morning Show. Y'all what?
3: Hey, can you make a socket to me cake?
2: Yeah, I can make a socket to your cake, but you better hope it ain't got a gun in it. Y'all don't mess around, get around messing with somebody like that. They business now.
1: And there you have it, cake lady.
0: I love me some cake, but
4: way too much. Okay. This woman and bacon and the cake. And yeah.
0: What is happening?
1: Is that a private part? You just put on the baby on the boy's cake. Lord have mercy.
0: Too much. Too much.
1: Oh, it's too much. Stupid is on the way. The Don't Cancel Me Out. Don't Cancel Me Out. You don't want to miss it. It is recording live in Roanoke, Virginia, Saturday, September the 26th. It is me, Nephew Tommy. Tickets are on sale right now. Where? It is the Berglund Performing Arts Theater. Berglund Performing Arts Theater in Roanoke, Virginia. And tickets are on sale right now. I can't wait. Don't know what to wear. Oh, Lord, I'm trying to figure it out.
0: Oh, no more white parties, huh?
1: No, I'm tired of them white parties. I always waste something on myself on them white parties.
0: I'm kidding.
1: I'm the first one with some spaghetti on them. I just can't. Just
4: spaghetti? That's your food of choice at the white party?
1: I just, you know, it be in my dressing room, Carly. It's on my rider. It's in there. That's what we eating. We're going to have lamb chop. Either way, I'm getting something on the all white. And that's
0: why. Wow.
4: You need to wear a different outfit before you eat your food from the
1: Baton
4: dressing
1: Rouge,
4: room.
1: Baton Rouge, we had gumbo. I had gumbo all over the white. It was just, I keep.
0: You got to practice.
1: I got to eat. I got to eat naked. I got to eat naked. And
0: there's
1: then,
0: an art to this. Not getting stuff on your white. Yeah.
1: Either you're not going to eat or you eat naked. But you're going to get some on that white if you try to eat with it on. But
0: All
1: this
0: right.
1: is not all white.
4: Cedric the Entertainer say, you know, you got it.
1: Thank you.
0: All right, guys. Thank you. Coming up next, my strawberry letter. 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
8: Okay, well, yes to the temperature. Well, because what else do we have? It's 64 degrees right now, and yes, could be worse. Mostly sunny and seasonable today, getting up to 83 degrees. Mostly clear, 66 degrees tonight. Of course, that was 666, that would be the mark of the devil. Okay, I diverse myself. Okay, sunny and warm and humid tomorrow with a high 85 degrees. Partly sunny, breezy, and sticky on Thursday with a chance of a late shower, getting up to 84 degrees. And then Friday looks really nice. Mostly sunny and 75 degrees for September 11th. Nice and dry and comfortable for those who are grieving at 9/11 over there at Ground Zero. Okay, on the roads right now, we have Throgs Neck Bridge, much better than the Whitestone if you got the chance to choose. The Whitestone Expressway southbound slow to the Van Wyck, the right lane block there. Eastbound Bell slow into Cross Bay Boulevard, the right lane a problem. GW Bridge, 55 minutes already. Upstairs, there was a problem there, mid-span. Lincoln Tunnel, 45 minutes. Holland, 55. Mass Transit on a close to schedule. Alternate side parking rules are in effect, and that's your traffic, that's your weather. And this is Ann Tripp. Democratic lawmakers, get this, as well as many in the black community, are labeling a remark by an Arab journalist absolutely disgusting and unacceptable. A Palestinian journalist named Rula Gabriel is calling House Minority Leader Hakeem Jeffries a monkey, specifically an AIPAC monkey or an errand boy for Israel. Both remarks are not really considered really nice. Gabriel says she doesn't mean it in a racist way, but of course, any educated black American knows about the Arab involvement in the U.S. slave trade, as well as the fact that the Arabic country in Africa, Mauritania, was the last country in the whole world to outlaw black slavery in 1981, and that slavery there was not even legally criminalized until 2007. Enough said. WBLS HD1 New York.
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0: 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We could be reading your letter live on the air, just like we're going to read this one right here, right now, and you never know, it could be yours.
1: It could be yours. Buckle up and hold on tight. We got it for you. Here it is, strawberry letter.
0: Thank you, nephew. Subject, how important is conversation when you're in love? Dear Stephen Shirley, my boyfriend is the sweetest person I've ever dated. We met when he picked me up from the airport in his SUV. I had just moved to Alabama and my company hired him to be my driver until my car was delivered. He showed me around the city and introduced me to some of his female friends, but they weren't the kind of women I wanted to be associated with. They're big weed smokers and drinkers, and I'm more laid back. I needed someone to hang out with, so the driver was always available to go to dinner, festivals, and movies with me. He's a Southerner, so I had to get used to how he talked. After a few weeks of being in a new city, I needed sex, so I invited him to spend the night. When I tell you this guy knows exactly what to do in the bed, he showed no mercy, and I was hooked. It was hard to go a day without him, so he started staying at my house every night. We don't talk much, but we have a lot of great sex, and he's been gracious with money and doing things around the house. I was bragging on him to my sister, and she asked if I was talking about the dude that sounds like he rode the short bus. She FaceTimed with him a lot, and she always jokes about how he talks. He's a fast talker, but at times he hesitates when he forgets what he's about to say next. He laughs at himself when he does it, so it's never been a big deal to me. I'm falling in love with him. So does it matter what other people think? Do his good qualities override how bad he sounds when he talks? You're kidding, right? You're thinking of throwing away a good guy because you don't like the way he talks? Really? I mean, this kind of sounds ridiculous, don't you think? You said this guy is the sweetest person you have ever dated. That's what you said. You said this man is great in bed, he's generous with his money, and he helps you around the house. I mean, what all do you want? I mean, obviously he likes you, he spends time with you, he's not cheating that you know of. Your sister said he sounds slow because of his southern drawl. And I think you better watch her, by the way, because she sounds like she's doing a little too much already, FaceTiming him and all of that. Just keep your eye on her. And I just say this to you again. If you think he's a good guy, he sounds like a good guy. Forget how he talks. As long as he treats you well, you can understand him, right? You can understand him. It doesn't matter what anybody else thinks, especially your hating sister, okay, nephew?
1: Listen. Yeah. So listen, I was trying to tell you. Now. Yeah.
0: Yeah.
1: Hey, come back around. Red, red, red, red, red, red, red, red.
0: That's how he sounds.
1: Yeah. Look at me. Let me tell you what we're going to do. We're going to go around and get something to eat on. Come back and get you three, four people. I'm kidding.
2: What is he saying, nephew?
1: What? Look here. I'm going to go around here. Come back. And get you a two-piece. And some fries.
0: No one knows what you're saying.
1: Hey. Look. I'm going to you get in the back because I'm going to drive you around here. I'm going to take you over here. My good now, they were smoking some weed, nigga. We drinking a little liquor. Don't worry about all that. I got your back, baby. You hanging with me. So, you got a man that can't talk. You got a man that can't talk, but he got some good loving go with him though. So you got to decide, baby, which one you want. Either you want a man that's gonna talk articulate and has everything that you're looking for, or you got this hillbilly show enough that's gonna be bringing it, and that's what you got. Then you girl, I put this thing on you. You gonna lose it right here?
0: Stop that.
1: Yeah, when I put this thing on, I'm gonna break your back.
0: Ha! Stuttered.
2: Okay.
1: Okay. So you got you a man.
2: Tired, huh?
1: Yeah. It's hard to hold that little character right there. That's a bit much. But anyway, you got yourself a man. You don't know what to do. And you know what? It is what it is. You know. But do you love him? If you care about him, then it doesn't really matter. You falling for him, you know what? Because after he put that thing on you, you know what I'm saying? Lights die. So you got you a good man. You know, every good man's gonna have some, you know, some things that are not good qualities. Okay, he can't talk that well. That's all right. But you love him. If you love him, hey, it is what it is. You know, make the best of it. In my past, I had some women can't talk. You know, I had some.
0: Oh, you have.
1: Oh yeah, couldn't talk worth a doggone. I had something. Ooh, I hope she don't open her mouth when we get over here. I had some, you know. But I'm talking about drop dead fine as all get out. What? Ain't nothing wrong with that.
0: Everything was fine until her sister jumped in and started.
1: Everything
0: talking.
1: Was fine until he tried to say something, sure.
0: Till he opened his mouth.
1: He opened his mouth.
2: Oh, I don't like his character.
1: Yeah.
0: You gotta be able to understand him now. Come on.
1: Oh, hey. Wow.
2: Okay.
0: We get
2: what?
0: It.
1: We're gonna go see Missy Elliott. We gotta get two tickets. Come on back on here.
2: Sierra.
1: Them like that. What? Ooh, you like that? Don't you like that? You like that? Don't
0: all right. You like. We're gonna have part two of today's Strawberry Letter. Coming up at 23 minutes after the hour, we'll hear for more from the crew. Junior,
1: we'll be right back. Right after this, we'll be right back.
0: Yeah.
2: You don't work
0: here. Today's Strawberry Letter subject, how important is conversation when you're in love? Back after this.
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12: Okay, it's still 64 degrees, well, for now, and the skies are clear, and that's a good thing because that means it's going to be mostly sunny this afternoon, and it is seasonable, basically, getting up to 83 degrees. I like that. Mostly clear, 66 degrees tonight, good sleep and weather. Sunny and warm and humid tomorrow, getting up to 85 degrees thereabouts. Partly cloudy, breezy, sticky on Thursday with also a chance of a late shower, getting up to 84 degrees. Mostly sunny, 75 degrees on Friday, September 11th, on the traffic scene right now. Okay, the big thing on the George Washington Bridge, 55 minutes upstairs, actually a little over an hour. It's like crazy. They had an early problem up there, mid-span, and it's really messed up. Downstairs on the GW Bridge coming down, like 45 minutes already. Lincoln Tunnel, 45 to 50 minutes. Holland, 55 minutes as well. Mass Transit on a close to schedule. Alternate side park rules are in effect again, and that's your traffic, everybody, and that's your weather. And this is Ann Tripp. Well, as they do every year, tens of thousands of New Yorkers line Brooklyn's Eastern Parkway to celebrate yesterday and enjoy the annual West Indian Day Parade with its colorful floats and beautiful pageantry. As usual, though, people, as they wave their rags or flags while munching on various Caribbean specialties like curry goat and doubles and jerk chicken and rice and peas. Oh, my God, I'm feeling hungry. Unfortunately, though, there were some violent incidents. Police say at least three people were shot. Five others were either stabbed or slashed along the parade route. There were a few incidents overnight during Juve, with police saying three men were stabbed in Crown Heights just before the parade started. The Mondami administration, by the way, created a new office with the job of boosting worker protections for Labor Day and supporting union organizing. It's being called the Office of Worker Power, and its mission is to help working people understand their rights and get informed and get connected and make their voices heard. 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
1: Oh, I love the little baby sound. Partly sunny and 70 degrees right now. That's right, 70 degrees, marching up to 83 degrees later on this afternoon. Tonight, 66 degrees, nice sleeping weather. Sunny and warm tomorrow, getting up to 85 degrees. Thursday, a little sticky and some clouds as well. And we are expecting maybe a late shower or two, getting up, though, temperature-wise to 84 degrees. And then Friday, mostly sunny and about 75 degrees on September 11th, which, you know, is good for those people who will be standing outside at Ground Zero, you know, waiting to acknowledge their loved ones. That's on, you know, on September 11th. So, you know, it's not going to be oppressively hot on Friday. Okay, on the roads right now, Throgs Neck Bridge is still better than the White Snow if you have a choice. We have the westbound Cross Bronx So into 3rd Avenue, eastbound Bell Parkway So into Cross Bay Boulevard, squeeze left there. And we also have that southbound Whitestone Expressway. There's a problem into the Van Wyck, might still be there. GW Bridge, still around 55 minutes to the upper deck or an hour. Lincoln Tunnel, 45 minutes. Holland, around 45 minutes. Mass Transit on a close through schedule. Alternate side parking rules in effect, and that's your traffic, and that's your weather. It's 70 degrees. Secretary of State Marco Rubio said to be in South America this week as the Trump administration is expected to be warmly embracing the latest group of right-wing leaders down there. The object? To expand U.S. influence across the region. Rubio is to visit Colombia, Ecuador, and Peru. Meanwhile, Donald Trump is now reportedly focused on the state of New Mexico as part of his apparent campaign to change the names of buildings like the Kennedy Center, bodies of water like the newly named Gulf of America and recently Lake America. So now reports are that Trump thinks that the state of New Mexico, which Trump calls one of the great vote cheating states of all time, that New Mexico should be renamed New America. And the beat goes on. WBLS HD1 New York.
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13: Okay, well, here we are at 70 degrees right now. I love it. It's going up there to 83 degrees and with sun and stuff. Okay, just what we need. Mostly clear and 66 degrees tonight. Sunny and warm and sticky tomorrow, getting up to 85 degrees. As for Monday, about 84 degrees on Thursday. As for Thursday, 84 degrees. Maybe a shower or two late. Not a deluge, but nevertheless some wet weather. And then mostly sunny and 75 degrees on Friday, September 11th. And looks like the weekend will be similar as well. On the traffic scene right now, we have the westbound Cross Bronx slow into 3rd Avenue. That problem on the southbound Whitestone at the Van Wyck is cleared. It's out of there. Throgs Neck Bridge, though, is still better bet than the Whitestone. It just really is. Westbound Cross Bronx, again, slow into 3rd. Eastbound Bell Parkway slow into Cross Bay Boulevard. Also around Flatbush Avenue slows down. GW Bridge, about 40 minutes upstairs. Lincoln Tunnel, 45 minutes. Holland, 55 minutes. Mass Transit on a close to schedule. Alternate side parking rules are in effect, and that's your traffic, that's your weather. It's 70 degrees. The Mondami administration created a new office with the job of boosting worker protections and supporting union organizing. In light of the Labor Day holiday, it's being called the Office of Worker Power. Its mission, apparently, to help working people understand their rights and get informed, get connected, and make their voices heard. The new office being headed by a longtime union organizer who once worked for the docks in Bayonne, New Jersey, who also worked recently with the United Auto Workers, and who advocated for better working conditions for restaurant and industrial employees. He's going to head it up. As they do every year, tens of thousands of New Yorkers lined Brooklyn's Eastern Parkway to celebrate and enjoy the annual West Indian Day Parade, its colorful floats, its beautiful pageantry. However, despite the police presence, there were some violent incidents. Police say at least 3 people were shot. 5 others were either stabbed or slashed along the parade route. And a few incidents overnight during Juve, about 3 men were stabbed in Crown Heights. WBLS, HD1 New York.
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1: Okay, and it's 70 degrees right now and holding for now anyway. It's going up to 83 degrees. I mean, it's going to be very, very comfortable because it's not going to be very sticky. Not a lot of humidity out there. Mostly clear, 66 degrees tonight. So it's a night you can just open the windows and get that air in. Very good sleeping weather. Sunny and warm tomorrow. More humid, getting up to 85 degrees. And kind of sticky on Thursday as well, getting up to 84 thereabouts. And there is a chance of a late day shower, a spritz or two, and then mostly sunny and 75 degrees on September 11th. If you'd be going down to ground zero on the traffic scene right now. The GW Bridge now only around 25 to 35 minutes coming in. Lincoln Tunnel low 50 minutes and Holland 55 minutes. Mass Transit on a close to schedule. Alternate site parking rules are in effect. And that's your traffic and that's your weather. It is 70 degrees. Democratic lawmakers, as well as many in the black community, are labeling a remark by an Arab journalist absolutely disgusting and unacceptable. Palestinian journalist Rula Jibril is calling House Minority Leader Hakeem Jeffries, who was African-American, a monkey, specifically an AIPAC monkey or an errand boy, she says, for Israel. Jibril insists she doesn't mean that in a racist way. But of course, any educated black American knows about the Arab involvement in the slave trade, as well as the fact that the Arabic country in Africa, Mauritania, was the very last country in the entire world to outlaw black slavery in 1981, and that slavery there still existed, but not actually criminalized until 2007. Some people say it still got slavery there. Secretary of State Marco Rubio said to be in South America this week as the Trump administration is expected to be warmly embraced by the latest group of right-wing leaders with the object to expand U.S. influence across the region, of course. Rubio is to visit Colombia, Ecuador, and Peru. WBLS HD1, New York.
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morning, Tri-State. Welcome to a whole new work week. Oh, okay, you might have worked yesterday, but we're back at work again after the Labor Day holiday, after the whole West Indian Day parade, after the long summer, and first day of school is in session. Let's get ready to party. We're on this Deja Vu show with all of your music commercial-free, and I got your hustlers tips, words of encouragement. You know how we get down in between, so we up in here. Let's go.

Celebrations rolling. Who has the birthday? Maybe you have an anniversary. Tell me all about the party you had yesterday, or maybe it's going to be rolling up for this weekend. Job promotion. Are you newly retired? Put me in your business so we can celebrate right on the air at 212-545.

for New York City students. All the kids at this point, all over, should be in class somewhere. Make sure you're getting that work done. Do they still give out homework? I'm hearing now that kids don't even really need to have homework. Baby, that homework was done. You hear me? If you didn't, you got a big fat zero, at least in my mama's class. Meantime, it's the Deja Vu Show. You're not getting a zero. You're getting an A+ just for listening and being a part of the experience. Let's rock.

0: wrapping up this commercial-free hour. It's time to get some birthdays and celebrations rolling. All right, we got these celebs going in with Pink, 47. Lorenz Tate turns 51. Bernie Sanders is 85. Rapper Slim Thug turns 46. You got who else? Jonathan Taylor Thomas turning 44. And Wiz Khalifa is 39. Now let's head to my WBLS lines. Who's this and what are you celebrating?
1: 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Jada, baby, I'm proud of you, baby. Keep going. Everybody's proud of you. And I just want you to know that, you know, everybody, you know, we here. Everybody rooting for you.
0: Oh, that is so sweet. Shouts-out to Jada, girl. You got this. Hold on. Countdown is here already. 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

0: can, baby, while you're out running these errands. Maybe you're at the desk. Maybe you're at the light right now. Maybe you're about to go into the subway. We are with you wherever you are, streaming at 107.5 WBLS, giving up jams like this.
1: 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Shawty. What'd he do?

0: spilling that tea about your favorite celebs on WBLS. Hey, what's going on? You're rocking with the Deja Vu Show. And this guy is one of my new favorites. His name is Ernest Hardin Jr. Like, who's that, Dej? He's a journeyman actor. He's been around forever, 40-some years. He said he starred in a movie with Betty Davis, the legendary back in the day. He even had roles on The Jeffersons, playing JJ's art student back in the day. And guess what? Just the other night, he won his very first Emmy for Outstanding Guest Actor in a Series for The Pitt. Yes, he's 73 years old, had his first Emmy win, and I think it's amazing. So one shout out to Mr. Ernest J. Hardin. And so he just had his first, but Ciara's on her fifth. Say what? Ciara and Russell Wilson, not Emmy, but baby. The couple is expecting their fifth baby. Thank God Russell just got that job with the NFL today as an analyst. Ciara's up in here still making music and dancing and making those babies. Congrats out to them. Hey, listen, that's all of your tea for now.
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0: In between the songs, we get busy here on WVLS. Gotta drop a little knowledge is power on you real quick. And yo, we gotta talk about the sister girls flying the planes. Now, you knew Amelia Earhart. You heard of our sister girl, Bessie Coleman. But have you heard of Willa Brown? Yes, she was born back in 1906, passed away in 1992. This sister girl did all of the things, from aviation to lobbyist to being a teacher, civil rights activist. She even co-founded the Coffee School of Aeronautics. Yes, and she was born Glasgow, Kentucky, raised in Indiana, taught in Gary, Indiana, taught in Chicago. And between that time, she was on to be the first African-American woman to run for the United States Congress, first African-American officer at the Civil Air Patrol, and the first woman in the U.S. to have both a pilot's license so she could fly the plane and the mechanic's license. Sis could fix it as well. What? Put some respect on Willa Brown's name. Hey, that's your WVLS. Knowledge is power.
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2: Yeah. Let's take them back. Coming up, I was confused. My mama kissing a girl. Confusion occurs coming up in the cold world. Daddy ain't around, probably out committing felonies. My favorite rapper used to

Fox, like lunchtime. It's commercial-free music time. Back in the day, though, when we were in school, I can remember going to lunch as early as like 10:45. Seriously. I guess because we had already been in school for a minute. But anyway, whatever you're getting into, I've got the soundtrack that we're going to vibe to as you're doing it. Let's lock it in right here on WBLS.

to make you that money. Can I hold a little something? I was just asking because, girl, I was at the mall this weekend shopping. What? Even yesterday. Yesterday, I braved Jersey Gardens. Do y'all understand how big and giant that mall is? Like, seriously, it was crazy. But folks was out there spinning it, for real, spinning it just to get the kids ready for school. Hey, I'm getting you ready to keep this music going on the Deja Vu Show with WBL.

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Still have another topic for you for So What You Say, and get ready to chime in. I got to find out about your fill words, the words you use to say, et cetera, all that. We're going to get into it, so get ready. 212-545-1075. I'm going to have you calling in just a minute.

0: Leslie VLS wrapping up this commercial-free hour. So what you saying on this Deja Vu show? I was scrolling through social and I saw this post come up from at Vernique Esther on IG, and she was talking about what you use to say, etc. Here's some of the ones she mentioned.
1: Me personally, I'm a da-da-da-da-da-da kind of girl. Like, yeah, we went outside and then da-da-da-da, you know, so that's me, okay? My partner is a la-la-la da-da-da. Now, I got friends that are woomty-woomers. Woofy-woo is very serious business. I have another friend who's TDD.
0: All right, so I need to know, what's your one? Are you la-la-la, yada-yada-yada, woofy-woo? Are you TDD? I need to know what you say when you're telling your stories and you're trying to fill in the blank, blah, blah, blah. 212-545-1075. So what you saying about your fill words, your et cetera words? Let's get it.
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hanging out with you this hour on WBLS. Somebody's going to get tickets to see Teddy Riley jam. Yes, he's going to be at Flagstar Westbury. I'll give you the tickets a little later in the show. Plus, I'm giving you music, your requests, your shouts. We get busy. So let's go ahead and proceed and continue to rock this music on WBLS.

0: Holy BLS, it's time to spill that tea on your favorite celebs. So I heard Cardi and Offset made it a family affair for the kids' B-days. Aw, I love when you can put away the drama for the sake of the kids, at least for a couple of hours. They both attended a birthday bash September 5th, celebrating baby Wave and baby daughter Blossom. They had like a Disney / Sonic the Hedgehog decorations with all the treats and everything. So shouts out to the little ones. Meanwhile, yo, you got a shout out to your dude 50 Cent. He knows what to do when it comes down to business. You know, Fifth has his studios and all that. And he now has a new Emmy. The documentary on Diddy won him an Emmy. He says, I want an Emmy. I think I'm still taking an L. But he said, GLG, green light gang, we don't miss. All right. We'll see whatever happens with his next projects. You can say one thing about 50. He knows how to make those business deals. Hey, that's your tea for now.
1: 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I'm dropping all your favorite slow jams like this. I want to be a fire, yeah. To even this. So lock in with me, New York, New Jersey, Connecticut. It's The Quiet Storm, baby, on New York's number one for R&B. It's 107.5 WBLS.
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WBLS on this Deja Vu show. Who's working hard over the weekend on the grill? That's what I need to know. Shouts to my brother-in-law, Marcel. He always hooks it up. Went and got my Bubba Burgers for me. Say what? Love me a good turkey Bubba Burger, okay? Anyway, the point is, since you've been working hard all weekend, wink, wink, because you've been really playing and having fun, I'm going to put you up into the building to have a little more fun with Teddy Riley at Flagstar in Westbury. Caller number 7, get at me, 212-545-1075, and you shall be a winner.

0: 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Who's this?
1: Hey, hello.
0: Hi, who's this?
1: This is Michelle from Long Island.
0: Hey, you're calling number seven.
1: Thank you. I'm sorry. I'm screaming at work, Deja. I'm sorry.
0: Well, congratulations. You're going to see Teddy Riley.
1: Yes. Thank you so much.
0: Listen, he's going to be at Flagstar Westbury. You and a friend get to get out there and check him out November 8th, all right?
1: Okay.
0: Congratulations.
1: How do I get the tickets, Deja?
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2: 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It's 107.5 WBLS with me, Deja Vu. And listen, we got to say, that's a dope idea. KRS-One plans to create little hip-hop sections across the cities across the world. Isn't that cool? He's going to start not here in New York, but actually across the bridge over in Newark. He's met with Mayor Roz Baraka. And you know how they have like a little China, a little India, all that stuff in different areas. He's proposing to have little hip-hop and then do like different sections, and it's all about promoting the heritage of that area or whatever. I thought it was pretty cool. You give a little section and then you go and teach the knowledge over there. And the business aspect is you can teach different aspects of what hip-hop means, how it's impacted the culture. You can go in there and do your own thing. How about you do a tour through little hip-hop? What? KRS-One is onto something for real, for real. And now that Newark is going to be embracing it, that's going to be fire. For real, for real. I'll keep you updated. But don't forget, start thinking of ways that you can start doing something a part of little hip-hop. Hey, that's your Hustler's Tip on this Deja Vu show with WBLS.
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station when I see you. It's 107.5 WBLS. I'm the Deja Vu Show, and I have a question. What are you going to do when you see Ginuwine at Lehman Center? What will you do then? Holla at me and tell me all about it right now. Caller number 7. I want to hook you up. Tell me what you're going to do when you see your guy Ginuwine at Lehman Center. I got the tickets for you right now. Get at me, and I'll put you

0: was pretending like we were out of the club or maybe out at a concert because I have tickets real quick. It's 107.5 WVLS. That's going to do it for me, Deja Vu. I'm out of here. And you know, I told you, I love a short work week. I do. We're already on Tuesday right now, right? And tomorrow's Wednesday. What? We almost had the weekend. Gives you something to look forward to. Look forward to my girl, Just Nick. She's coming up next with 107 minutes of music. And I'll be back tomorrow morning at 10 a.m. But let me handle today's business before I bounce out of here. Who's this?
1: Fanny, like Fanny Flag.
0: Fanny, I got you.
1: Yes,
0: you're calling number 7.
1: Oh, this is very good.
0: Listen, you're going to go see Genuine. He's going to be over at the Lehman Center. You and a friend get to go and check him out. He will be in town November 7th at the Lehman Center for Performing Arts. Now you have the tickets, okay?
1: Oh, thank you very much. I want to sing for him. I'm going to very serenade him.
0: What are you going to sing?
1: I'm going to sing whatever he wants.
0: Fanny, you are funny. Where are you calling from today? What part of town?
1: Rockland County, Spring Valley.
0: All right. Shouts out to everybody in Rockland and Spring Valley. Let them know the station that just made you a winner.
1: WBLS. You know it. Yes.
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Shout out to my girl, Honey Baby. That's touching on 107.5 WBLS. What's up, boo? You're truly just Nick. I hope you had a fantastic Labor Day holiday weekend. It's time to get back to the grind. And let's kick off 107 minutes of your favorite R&B. Plus, coming up, I'll tell you what tickets I'm giving away because I got 3 pairs of tickets today. Oh!

Hanging out commercial free on this Tuesday. And coming up later on inside the show, I've got passes to Colin Kaepernick's book tour for his new memoir, The Perilous Fight. I've got tickets to see Tyler live. And I've got tickets to get your laugh on with comedian Eddie Griffin. Stick around because your first chance to win is coming up soon on VLT.

107.5 WBLS inside the Just Nick Show. And if y'all want a little laugh for today, a little kiki. He was performing the other day. I don't know if you've seen the viral video going around. And he was hugging his fans because Lloyd likes to be out in the audience. And one particular lady hugged him and her hair got caught on his coat. And when he walked away, baby, that whole wig was snatched and I was just tickled. I'll post it in my stories. Hey,

nothing about a conservative regular girl that still can beat up. Thorough as don't need your psychic can reach a zodiac sign. It must be a Gemini moon, cause we about to go half. Mistakenly, nobody been in a bag, but how many?

SZA, Kendrick Lamar, 30 for 30 on WBLS. And while we're talking numbers, we're inside 107 minutes of commercial-free music. Get into this, Jamie Foxx and T-Pain. And I just read that T-Pain is suing Akon's Convict Entertainment. He says they owe him nearly $500,000 in unpaid royalties. And this one you can't blame on the alcohol. He said he wants his money. 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

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I can't wait.

Slow down, baby. You're going to get there. What's up? It's just Snake or WP, our lesson. It's a trending Tuesday. And my guy Fat Joe is trending. He's been defending why he uses the N-word, and some people feel like he shouldn't. What's your thoughts? Drop your comments on Facebook, WBLS. Hey, coming up, your chance to win tickets to Colin Kaepernick's book signing on the way.

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1: Treat you like a friend. 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
2: It's baby season. Congratulations to Miguel, who just welcomed a second child recently. I didn't even know he was married. Anyway, you're hanging out with Just Nick, and I'm opening up the phone lines at 212-545-1075. Colin Kaepernick's book tour is here, and I want you to be in the building.

0: 107.5 WVLS, hanging out with yours truly, just Nick, on this Trending Tuesday. Big shout out to Colin Kaepernick. First of all, he does so much for the community behind the scenes and in front of the scenes. I feel like we should show him way more love than he gets. Shout out to Colin. You know, he's got a new book coming out, a new memoir called The Perilous Fight. And caller number 7, I'm hooking you up with passes to his book tour and then sub. Let's go to the phone lines. BLS. WVLS, you're with Just Nick. Hello, who's this?
1: My name is Stephanie Shannon, a.k.a. Lock Chopper.
0: What's up, boo? You are caller number 7.
1: Thank you. Oh, my God.
0: You just got a pair of tickets to Colin Kaepernick's book tour. It's for his new memoir, The Perilous Fight, and the tour stops in Brooklyn September 14th. Then we're giving you more passes because in Harlem, September 15th, Funk Flex is going to be moderating the conversation, and you're going to get a signed copy of the book, meet and greet passes, and a Nike bag with exclusive gear.
1: Oh, my God. Thank you so much.
0: You are so welcome. This is all from Colin Kaepernick. And what's your favorite R&B station?
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0: I love it. I love when people don't expect to win either. Y'all be so shocked that I answered the phone. Yes, honey. And there's more prizes to give away later on in the show. I still got those tickets to see Tyla and the tickets to see comedian Eddie Griffin. But coming up in the next 10 minutes, how about some Mobb Deep? How about some Whitney Houston, SWV? And I'm going to let you know who is pregnant and expecting baby number 5, in case you haven't heard. Plus the daily affirmation. It's the Just Nick Show.
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0: Some reunions are about catching up. 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
22: I've seen it all, been through it all, yo. 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
23: Queen B, baby.
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23: 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B-I-G.
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What's up, beautiful people? It's your girl, Jess Nick. And if nobody told you today, I love you, and that's on G-O-D. It's time to affirm ourselves. And this affirmation comes from my girl, Rhapsody. I don't know if you checked out my interview on WBLS YouTube page. She's just amazing. But in the conversation, she said that she knows that she's healed because the things that used to make her angry and upset her no longer affects her. And that is how you know that you healed. Sometimes we think healing means we'll never feel angry again. But anger isn't always the enemy, right? Sometimes it's the part of you saying, I deserve better than that. And the problem is when the person or situation that hurt you can still control your mood long after they left the room or left your life. So I want you to be free. I don't want you to keep reliving what happened. I don't want you to keep replaying it in your mind. Set it free, let it go, and move forward and be happy. Now, don't get me wrong. I'm not saying that you should pretend like it never happened. I'm saying that what happened to you no longer gets to decide who you are today. So let's affirm. I refuse to let yesterday have power over my today. Period, poo. All right, marinate on that. Coming up, I'm going to let you know who's having another baby. It's coming up next to the Jess Nick Show on BLS.

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0: Just Nick here at WVLS, and it's a trending Tuesday, and that's Sierra 1-2 Step. And it looks like Russell Wilson finally got his baby Cinco, because Sierra just announced that she's expecting baby number 5. This is going to be their 4th child together, and they did it in the cutest way. She showed off her baby bump alongside shirts for Future, Sienna, Wynn, and Amore. And then she had one little blank onesie for their new addition. And she put up a caption that said, "One more person to love." Now, y'all know Russell has been publicly campaigning for this 5th baby for a minute. So congratulations, sir. You got your wish. Coming up inside the 5 o'clock traffic hour, I got some Jay-Z, Groove Theory, David Timms, and how about these tickets to check out Tyla live at Brooklyn Paramount? It's on the way next on VLS. Come celebrate culture, heritage, and legacy at the African American Day Parade weekend in Harlem. 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

0: 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Got these tickets to see Tyla coming up shortly. Stick around.
1: Let's get the party started. See you at the bar, you was hardly talking. That's when I knew that your heart was scarring. Friends to lovers need a part to star in. Like, wait, babe, let me.

0: hanging out inside the Just Nick Show on a trending Tuesday, and we've got all the passes to your favorite concerts. This girl right here, Tyla, is going to be performing that hit song, Chanel, live at the Brooklyn Paramount. And all you got to do to win is be caller number 7, 212-545-1075. WBLS, you're with Just Nick. Hello, who's this?
1: Hi, this is Vicky.
0: Hey, Vicky, you want to see Tyla?
1: Yes.
0: You are caller number 7. You are going to see Tyla. The A-Pop World Tour is going down at Brooklyn Paramount November 28th. I'm going to throw in an extra ticket. How does that sound?
1: That sounds wonderful.
0: Well, I hope you have an amazing time. For those of you listening, you can get your tickets at Ticketmaster.com. But girl, tell everybody listening, what station just hooked you up with these free tickets?
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0: All right, honey. Well, there's more where that came from all week long. Keep your ears locked to BLS. Coming up in the next 15 minutes, I got some Usher, some Ira Starr, some Tony, Just Me and You, the new joint from Kanye West and my girl Lauryn Hill. It's called I Can't Wait. And I'll also let you know how you win these tickets to see comedian Eddie Griffin if you want to get your laugh on. It's all here in BLS.
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0: Some reunions are about catching up. 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Tyler Perry's Why Did I Get Married Again? 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

0: for all my couples out there. Woo, some classic Tony, Tony, Tony with just me and you. And it's just me and you right now on these radio airwaves. And how about some new music from Kanye West and Lauryn Hill? I actually really like this song. It's called I Can't Wait. Check it out. You heard it first here on WBLS.
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0: 107.5 WVLS. Our love goes deep for you. You're surely just Nick, and the coolest legend, Red Alert, is gearing up for this After Work Mix at 6, baby.
1: That's right. On a Tuesday, as a matter of fact.
0: How was your Labor Day weekend? I know I was out yesterday.
1: I know. Everything was smooth. No, doing a little mixing right here on WVLS and cruising along with the wife.
0: I love it. I actually got on the grill and cooked. I think the lady, when she called, said she was going to make the shrimp and salmon. She inspired me because I put some steak on the grill, some burgers with Gouda cheese, smoked Gouda cheese. And I was doing my thing.
1: It wasn't Chef R.D., it was Chef R.Nick, huh?
0: That's right. Okay, y'all better ask somebody. I need to come out with a cooking book now. Well, listen, now that we are back to the grind, we enjoy the holidays, it is time for us to do what we do best, and that is give away these tickets.
1: What tickets you got this time?
0: Man, the hilarious Eddie Griffin is going to be at Flagstar at Westbury Music Fair September 19th, and we got passes to get in.
1: Ooh, and you know Eddie don't hold back about nothing.
0: Not at all. Raw and unfiltered. And if you need a good laugh, then you need to hit us up. 212-545-1075.
1: Yo, make a call. Try and get these tickets. Meanwhile, just Nick and I are getting ready for the 6 o'clock mix right here at WBLS.
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1: Time to get it turned up because it's about to go down. The turntables are fired up. The music is set. So turn that volume all the way up. 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
2: On a Tuesday.
1: 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And thank you so much for locking in with us.
2: No doubt about that.
1: Red, I just saw that Stevie Wonder just announced that he's going on tour.
2: Oh, yeah?
1: Yes, all he's right. Celebrating his 50th anniversary of Songs in the Key of Life. Come on, the legend. He's going to be in New York November 19th, baby. I'm looking forward to it.
2: Blessings to him.
1: On blessings. Well, listen, there's a lot of people on tour right now, and we got passes to see comedian Eddie Griffin.
2: Well, come on. What are we going to do with them?
1: We're going to give them away.
2: Okay, let's go.
1: Let's see who's listening and paying attention. WBLS, you're on with Just Nick and Red Alert. Who's this?
3: This is Clarice.
1: Hello, Clarice. Sorry, I had to do that.
3: I know. I get it a lot. What can I say?
1: Shout out to everybody who knows the movie I'm talking about. Where are you calling from today?
3: I am literally in traffic on the LIE, but I live in Queens.
1: Well, be careful out there. Be safe and celebrate because you're calling number 7.
2: That's right.
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2: Clarice, you are the winner.
3: Thank you.
1: You're going to check out Eddie Griffin at Flagstar at Westbury Music Fair September 19th. 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
2: Hey, I like that.
1: 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Red, that's what we do. We put smiles on faces, okay?
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1: Okay, because life is hard. We get it, all right? And we could be your greatest escape. Thank you for letting us be that.
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0: appreciate you holding us down on this Tuesday. I enjoyed the tunes as usual.
1: And I appreciate you for spending time with me as we take the ride together.
0: Well, Tri-State, thank you for riding with us on WBLS. It's time for us to say bye-bye until tomorrow. Lenny Green and the Quiet Storm is on the way, and he's got some smooth R&B to take you into your night. Don't forget, tomorrow on the show, I've got more passes for you to check out Colin Kaepernick for his book tour, and I've got tickets to see Tyla, comedian Eddie Griffin, all that good stuff.
1: You always keep a package, Nick. What's going on?
0: If y'all want the best tickets to the hottest concerts, you gotta keep a lock right here, right? We're your one-stop shop for everything.
1: You heard that?
0: But Rhett, I'm about to make my way out to Grand Mercy to see this group. I'm so excited because I'm going to have them pull up for a New Music Monday one day. But they go by the name of Frequency. And you know how I love singing competitions, right? American Idol, The Voice, and all that. There was a show on Netflix called Building the Band. And these three ladies created a band and they won the show. So they have a concert going on tonight. And I'm just excited to hear them sing live because their harmony is just so good.
1: You see, Nick is the R&B scout. She's scouting around.
0: That's right. And don't forget, my mic's on September 27th. More details about that coming up on the show tomorrow.
1: Y'all should come, everybody. I went to the last one. I enjoyed it.
0: Aw, thank you, Red. See, co-sign from the coolest legend, all right? If you know, you know. 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All right, how can they find you on social media?
1: 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That's cool with a K. And you, Nick?
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1: Because it's going to be hump day on a Wednesday, right here on WBLS. And Nick?
0: What's up, Ray?
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The Quiet Storm with John B. And what you say, boo? Talk to me tonight. I'm going to double your musical treats all night long, so think about it. But I'm here to make you right. I'm here to welcome you back from your long weekend now that we are unofficially over with summer. Unofficially. Yeah, of course, the weather's going to be nice for a little bit before we get into that fourth quarter stretch. But hey, we'll get there when we get there. I'm Lenny Green. I'm going to get you where you need to be tonight as well. I've got a beautiful musical menu lined up, and I'm doubling your musical treats. And of course, I'm going to give you a double dose from my boy, John B. They don't know. But baby, as long as you and I know, that's all that matters. Welcome home to the Quiet Storm.

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Christ on with Laverne and Pop Pop Pop Goes My Mind. Love can put us in interesting situations at times, can't it? You know, when we fall in love, we fall in love. And how our heart leads us into different paths, it leads us there, baby. But I hope you're ready. If you've been wanting love, I hope you're ready. As I continue to double your musical treat, and as I say a very good evening out to all of my Trekkies tonight, I heard that today is National Star Trek, and I know some of y'all know about Star Trek. So Trekkies, come on in. You always stay ready, don't you? Here's LaVert to give you that musical dose. Welcome home to the Quiet Storm.

The Quiet Storm, laying it down, relaxing you out, welcoming you back from the weekend. I hope your weekend was filled with all those goodies that you needed to be filled with. I must say, if I had to put myself on Front Street, I've had a full weekend. It was really exciting. Really excited. I took in the excitement in the Caribbean vibes. As we cap up our summers here in New York, we cap it up with the West Indian Caribbean Parade, and it happens on Labor Day. So yesterday was fun-filled, but leading up to it was amazing, amazing. I had a chance to be a part of a soca night. Oh, that was phenomenal and so loving and so filled with laughter and so filled with just great vibes. So for everyone who was right there at the museum, yeah, I was right there with you, baby. You just couldn't see me because there were so many. It had to be like over 4,000 people there. We had a good time. And I did have my fair share of birthday cake this weekend as well. So I want to thank my team for treating me and giving me a beautiful birthday cake and memorable moments. It was quiet, it was chilled, it was laid back, but most importantly, it was love. And you know, when you get that love, it's really vital. So I've decided this weekend, because my birthday falls on the 1st of September, every day in the month of September is my birthday. So you never have to say happy belated, because every day in the month of September will be my birthday. Like today. Today is my birthday. And if today is your birthday, I'm going to let you know in the next hour who else is celebrating a birthday with you today. But you know what I always say, we have to celebrate our life to the fullest. So celebrate your life. Shout out to all my Leos who are still celebrating their birthdays from last month. We see you in here, but we don't mind because we have that loving spirit. Here's Miss Patty Patty, who has that loving spirit as well. If you ask me to, I'll be more than willing to fulfill your musical desires tonight. And yes, I've got that request, brother Rodney, on the way from Marvin Gaye. Keep it locked. Welcome home to the Quiet Storm.

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